announcement of this news update. According to recent reports just in, there was an alien taken hostage by a devious-looking female who goes by the name of Lady Turan. The incident took place just a few hours ago when the princess was taking a nap in her Queen Street palace. The devious-looking female was reportedly seen heading north towards the South Pole. According to the latest contact we have with His Royal Highness King Edward, Lady Turan has departed around some 1,000 Pythagorean heads. Prince William has pledged revenge from the devious-looking

0: latest update on the Helm incident. We'll talk live on telephone with our correspondent in the Perth Aquarian Empire, Mike Woodenbay. So, Mike, how are things down in the South Pole?
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1: What is your behavior of choice this evening? Do I sound a little cheesy?
2: Where's the money? Where's the money?